More than anybody. Does she have the kind of smile that can make me walk a mile? More than anybody. Does she have that certain way that makes me do and makes me say things I never did or said before? And do I love this girl?

over hunting and the introduction of invasive species. It is possible that some animals persist untrained.

0: the Watchin
1: 1960 declared extinct 1986 extinct 1918 1986 extinct 1918 1986 extinct 1914 1916 1917 1918 1917 1916 1917 1917 1917 1917 1917 1917 1917 1917 1917 1917 1917 1917 1917 1917 1917 1917 1917 1917 1917 1917 1917 1917 1917 1917 1917 1917 1917 1917 1917 1917 1917 1917 1917 1917 1917 1917 1917 1917 1917 1917 1917 1917 1917 1917 1917 1917 1917 1917 1917 1917 1917 1917 1917 1917 1917 1917 1917 1917 1917 1917 1917 1917 1917 1917 1917 1917 1917 1917 1917 1917 1917 1917 1917 1917 1917 1917 1917 1917 1917 1917 1917 1917 1917 1917 1917 1917 1917 1917 1917 1917 1917 1917 1917 1917 1917 1917 1917 1917 1917 1917 1917 1917 1917 1917 1917 1917 1917 1917
0: correct?
1: Last recorded 1877. Declared extinct.
0: 20th century.
2: Cyanopsita spixisma com.
3: Last seen in the wild.
0: Captive breeding and reintroduction efforts are ongoing.
4: Declared extinct in the wild.
3: 2019.
2: Oophaga speciosa, splendid poison frog, lost to the invasive amphibian chytrid fungus. Once highly sought after for international trade, it is possible that some animals persist in unknown private collections. Last seen 1992. Declared extinct 2020.